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And welcome to my very favorite part of the night here on Hits 106KHQ. I like to call this Summer's Choice, where essentially I can bring you my song of the day. And I promise you that anytime I discovered or rediscovered a banger throwback, I play it as Summer's Choice. And so that's exactly what I'm doing. Hello, it's on Hits 106KHQ. At night.

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1: 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All right?

It's KHQ. I just watched an interview with Chris Rock talking about how he went through a nasty divorce. He doesn't have any Madagascar money left, and that Ray Romano is on his sixth Ice Age, so he wants to start kicking up that Madagascar franchise again. I mean, definitely for his own personal sake, but hey, if they make it good, I will be there. It's KHQ.

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What's happening? 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

To 106 KHQ, have you seen the caviar chicken nuggets at the U.S. Open? It's like $100 plus for these chicken nuggets plus caviar. Who in their mind sat down and said, chicken nuggets and caviar? Yup. And then sell it at the U.S. Open. Woo! We're going to make bank. And honestly, they are. It's KHQ.

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I forgot to have any kind of caffeine today, so I am running off your excitement about the Lions this weekend and the Tigers. Oh my, we've got so much happening in Detroit, and I'm actually so lucky to be able to go down there this weekend, be a part of festivities, and I think, hopefully, maybe I'll bump into Fish there. It's KHQ.

0: 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And I am so obsessed with the new era that Miley Cyrus, well, just Miley, she's dropped her last name, is kicking off with Bass Persuades here on Hits 106 KHQ.
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to the Tigers game, to the Lions festivities down in Detroit this weekend, and, yeah, I gotta sort of leave tomorrow evening. I don't really know what I'm gonna do, but I think I'm gonna go home and pack pretty soon. And right now, French Montana and Max B, the latest ever since you left me, is on Hits 106, KAHQ, at night.

It's 106 KHQ. Even though I am very much the one who said I am standing to my guns and that summer is not over until September 22nd, I am really starting to super look forward to fall now. But I'm not willing to start right now.

0: It's 106 KHQ. Congratulations again to both our parent and teacher winner of $1,000, Angel and Jessica. 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
0: 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KHQ.

wanna get your hand-me-downs. 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And Baka got a weird case, why is he around? Certified lover boy, certified. 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

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Fast forward 2024, you got the same agenda. 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What?

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Good morning. It's a 106 KHQ. Happy Saturday. What's happening? It is summer just after 10, and we are keeping that music rolling right now with Eastside on KHQ.

0: KXXK HQ, Judge Judy passed the torch, or, well, the gavel, off to her son Adam, and she feels quite content about it. She doesn't feel like she has anything else to prove. And that child of hers looks like Judge Judy. It's at 106 KHQ.
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0: could ever say. 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
7: 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Yeah!

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What's happening? It is summer. That's the latest from Morgan Wallen. Just after 11 o'clock on your Saturday. Keeping it rolling with Lizzo on KHQ.

It's 106 KHQ, and tomorrow is the day. It's opening day for the Lions. They're playing the New Orleans Saints, and I am so pumped. I know that Fish is going to be in town. Well, Detroit being the town. And I am also going to be headed down for the Lions festivities tomorrow. I'm so excited, and I'll tell you all about it here Monday night on KHQ.

0: 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But also, if you win the entire card, you fill up the entire card of song titles first, you win the whole round, and then you start again. So if you can't get there at 7, don't worry. Just get there before 8:30, and you can still win at the Jerkin Depot every Tuesday night with intern Vinny with Cinco. 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

0: also really excited to dance into fall with Boyne Business After Hours next Thursday. It's a little bit of an extended one. We're going to be hanging out from 5:30 until 8:30 at the Bay Area Management Complex, 437 Boyne Ave in Boyne City, Michigan. We are going to have live music, cash bar, door prizes, and food. I love Boyne Business After Hours. It is seriously one of my favorite times of the month, and I'm inviting you to dance into fall with us. It's 106 KHQ next Thursday with Boyne Business After Hours.
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0: finished a 5K in 94th place, right after a man wearing jeans. 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

It's 106 KHQ, even though my name is Summer, and I am sticking to my guns with summer isn't over until September 22nd, which is only 10 days away. But today may be the last day in the high 70s, possibly even the low 80s. I don't want to say it. I'm

so excited to see the Lions kick off tomorrow against the New Orleans Saints. Now, I'm not necessarily watching with my own eyeballs down in Detroit, but apparently, all of downtown Detroit turns into basically a Lions tailgate. Everybody's welcome, so I'm going to go. It's KHQ.

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congratulations is in order for Lady Gaga and her fiancé, Michael, as last night they welcomed a baby into the world. Of course, I could not find a celebrity who is so obsessed with her significant other than Lady Gaga being obsessed with her fiancé, Michael. It is probably...

0: of the sweetest relationships to honestly exist in the music world, at least in my personal opinion. What's happening? It is summer. Coming back in less than 3 minutes, we've got Somber, new Ariana Grande, maybe a little Britney Spears, and a full check of your forecast here on Hits 106 HQ.
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96KHQ. Congratulations to all the kiddos who made it through their first full week of school all across Northern Michigan. What's happening? It is summer just after 1 o'clock on your Saturday. Keeping it rolling.

106 KHQ. If you haven't already seen the video on our Instagram and Facebook at 106 KHQ of Fish pulling the winners for Back to School Blitz, there were so many names. You really showed up and showed out Northern Michigan, and a huge congratulations going both to the parent and teacher, Angel and Jessica, winning $1,000 each with its 106 KHQ and Back to School Blitz.

0: HQ, and we are dancing into fall next Thursday. Well, I guess it's this upcoming Thursday, the 17th, from 5:30 until 8:30. It's a little extended this time. The Bay Area Management Complex is where the Boyne Business After Hours is dancing into fall. I want you to be there. It is one of my favorite events of the month, and I am so pumped to be there this upcoming Thursday, the 17th, from 5:30 until 8:30. Again, the Bay Area Management Complex, 437 Boyne Avenue, Boyne City, Michigan. Be there or be square this Thursday with It's 106 KHQ. I love you, 1, a 2, a 3, shoo-bee-doo.
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KHQ, I don't want to say that there are only 10 days left of the season of summer. However, there are. And it may appear as if this may be the last day with temperatures in the high 70s, low 80s. I don't want to say it. It's KHQ. Hey.

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Summer hanging out on your Saturday for about another 45 minutes before I pass things over to intern Vinny. 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

0: Michigan. However, the Lions at this time tomorrow will be in the middle of their opening game, and I am so excited. They're playing the New Orleans Saints, which I have a personal issue with New Orleans. It's not really the city. The city didn't do anything to me. The food, the culture, the music, it was all the people. We can blame the people. But I am excited to be a part of the festivities down in Detroit tomorrow. Take a little road trip, and I'm going to tell you all about it Monday night here on the KHQ Night Show from 7 until 11 only on It's 106 KHQ.
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0: be back into the gym. Not only was I messing around with a posture correcting brace throughout the week and I totally screwed up my back, but I think I screwed up my back when I was sleeping too. All of my muscles are just all kinds of out of place. Am I old by any means? Absolutely not. I am not going to put myself in the category of old. However, my bones would disagree with me right now. So getting back into the gym. And speaking of the gym, Monday morning, Ashley Z and intern Vinny have the KHQ workout challenge. Tune in. It is super fun. And they really give it their all here. And it's 106 KHQ.
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4: Waiting for your sign? 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

the chance for lingering rain and possible fog in the morning before clouds break apart, giving way to highs only getting up into the mid-60s. And that is my cue to get on out of here. 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I will talk to you Monday night here on the KHQ Night Show from 7 until 11. Until then, summer out.

Afternoon, we've got peaking sun now, but rain showers expected by this evening and temperatures in the low 80s as are high today. Our back to school blitz winners are official. Shout out to Angel from Sheboygan, our winning teacher in Northern Michigan, and congratulations to Jessica from East Jordan, a local parent who also won $1,000 with our back to school blitz. And congratulations to winning that. Thanks for signing up. And shout out to our sign up locations, Flowers by Melissa and Alanson and Petoskey, and Johan's Pastry Shop of Petoskey and Harbor Springs. 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

Tit for Tat from Tate McRae on KHQ. With a high in the low 80s, we've got partly sunny conditions with increasing clouds, even rain developing tonight. But tonight we have the final night of the International Firework Championship at Turtle Creek Stadium. The gates open at 6 p.m., but performances begin at 8:30 with performances from New Zealand, Poland, and Canada. And then they have the grand finale tonight. The winner, that's around 9:55. So if you've got tickets, that's what you can expect. And we've got Sabrina Carpenter now.

0: Olivia Dean with Man I Need on KHQ. I'm intern Vinny. Partly sunny with some increasing clouds and windy conditions. Your full forecast is later this hour. But we just awarded $2,000 to two Northern Michigan residents with our Back to School Blitz. Shout out to Angel from Sheboygan, our winning teacher, who gets to decorate her classroom or re-up her supplies in the classroom with that $1,000 she won. Also, Jessica from East Jordan, a winning parent. If your kids need some extra supplies or you as a parent need something for the back to school season, boom, Jessica, you are covered with $1,000 from our Back to School Blitz. And shout out to Mim's Mediterranean Grill on US 31 North of Petoskey. They helped us out with the Back to School Blitz, and so did Red Mesa Grill in Boyne City and Traverse City. And guess what? We're not done giving you prizes. 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Those details on how to win that prize are next, right after Taylor Swift on KHQ.
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4: Michigan's number one music.

I knew it. I knew you. That's from Taylor Swift on KHQ with highs in the low 80s or actually upper 70s. The wind gusts making things a little chillier, but still partly sunny in areas with the official start of deer hunting season this weekend. Today, Liberty Hunt for youth and those with disabilities, that began today, but also early antlerless firearm season began today for lower northern Michigan. That's hunting for doe. So doe, do a good job. Oh gosh, that was terrible. No more jokes about deer hunting season. Just serious chances to win prizes like a $2,000 hunting blind from the Ellsworth Farmers Exchange. We've got your chance to win that hunting blind with the Northern Michigan Biggest Redneck Competition. We're just looking for the biggest

Ariana Grande on KHQ with a high near 80, at least in the 70s this afternoon. Shout out to all the high school football teams who had big wins yesterday in the high school football season. And we now have a new stat with the top 30 high school football stadiums in all of Northern Michigan. And, well, two local teams made the list. Thurlby Field of Traverse City, which sees multiple Traverse City teams play on it. That's the third best high school football stadium in all of Michigan. Also, Northman Stadium, home of Petoskey. That came in at number 7, so represent. It's KHQ.

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0: Dominic Fike. That's Baby Doll on KHQ with a high near 80. Your full weather update is next, but it is partly sunny in northern Michigan as construction crews are working on, I would say, hundreds if not thousands of different sections of northern Michigan. There are so many road crews working, so give them space and time if you see a road crew ahead of you. I do know on M119 north of Harbor Springs, there are finally some reopenings on the Tunnel of Trees. You might remember months ago those April floods and even some June washouts. It closed major parts of M119 north of Harbor Springs, but there's finally some reopenings. Stutzmanville Road, West Stutzmanville Road, has reopened after some repairs to flood damage, but there are two major closures on M119 that still affect your drive in northern Michigan. One closure is near Division Road after a culvert failure. The other one, not my favorite, but like the interesting one that we talked about on the KHQ Morning Show. The second closure is at Devil's Elbow, where a late June washout took out that roadway. The Devil's Elbow. I've never even driven on that road, and I've lived in northern Michigan my whole life. Once that reopens, I am driving on it all night long while listening to KHQ.
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0: It's 106 KHQ. I'm intern Vinny with your KHQ What to Wear weather forecast. We have increasing clouds this afternoon. Still some peaks of sun. Highs are in the low 80s and drop to the 50s by nighttime. We have some scattered rain beginning about 7 or 8 o'clock tonight. We'll have some rain showers. Even some scattered rain tonight with some clouds and a low in the upper 50s. By tomorrow, though, partly sunny, but only in the upper 60s for Sunday. Kind of fall temperatures. Sunday night, a little clear, just some clouds and a low of 50. But on Monday, we start this coming week with a high in the low 70s and partly sunny conditions. Right now, a little cloudy, but in the low 80s at our East Bay Studios in Traverse City with Stella Lefty on KHQ. On a

HQ, your back to school blitz station, where we just awarded $1,000 to a local parent and teacher in Northern Michigan. Congratulations, Angel from Sheboygan, a local teacher who won $1,000, and Jessica from East Jordan, a local parent also getting $1,000. And I want to thank TJ Marble and Granite and Petoskey, and also Bay Bread Company in Traverse City for helping us out with the KHQ back to school blitz. Hey, we're enjoying our weekend now, getting ready to go back to school and work on Monday, but now we've got Ariana Grande on KHQ.

Mr. Know-It-All on KHQ from Teddy Swims, 231-947-1106. That is the KHQ request line if you want to hear something. And also, if you could answer a question for me right now, if you could smell like any candy, what would it be? Would it be candy corn? Because you can smell like candy corn now. Brax is releasing candy corn perfume this fall, and you can get it at candycornseason.com while supplies last for $22. Ooh, that's a bit much. I might just rub some Reese's on

0: revolving door from Tate McRae on KHQ. I'm intern Vinny with temperatures in the 70s, near 80 this afternoon. A little cloudy and chances of rain start to increase by tonight. And your chance to win some prizes increases on Tuesday night at the Jerkin Depot in Lansing with the brand new game KHQ Singo Night. I'll tell you how to win and when to win. Those details are next after Ella Langley on KHQ.
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From Ella Langley, who has 9 Country Music Award nominations, so I'm assuming she'll win something once that happens. Temperatures in the 70s near 80 as are high today. Increasing clouds throughout this afternoon. And your chance to win with KHQ Singo Night, that happens this coming Tuesday at the Jerkin Depot in Atlanta. Join us from 7 to 9. You don't have to get there right at 7. All you have to do is show up, get some food and drinks, and I'll give you a Singo sheet. It has a bunch of songs on it. Every time you hear a song, you mark it down till you get 5 in a row, and you'll win a prize. It's KHQ Singo Night, just like bingo, but with music, happening at the Jerkin Depot in Atlanta this coming Tuesday. Join me at 7. It's KHQ.

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BMF from the one and only SZA on KHQ. We've got a high in the 70s, actually near 80 throughout this afternoon, but we have increasing clouds and wind gusts, making it a little bit chillier, and those rain showers pop up around 7 or 8 o'clock. 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We're giving away a hunting blind from Ellsworth Farmers Exchange. 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We could get you a new hunting blind, but you got to sign up for it while you listen online at 106KHQ.com. 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

HQ, listening to Northern Michigan's Hottest Hits with your full weather update next, but it is a little cloudy and windy this afternoon. And are you watching football this weekend? If you are, there's a lot of it. So what game are you watching? 231-947-1106. Michigan earlier kind of impressed me, but also Michigan State is underway against Eastern Michigan. I'm waiting for someone to puke. If you missed the game last week, Michigan State opened up their season against Toledo last week, and they won. But there was a Michigan State player who literally puked in the middle of a play. I don't know if anyone interviewed him after the game and what he said, because that seems like a pretty important question. Like, hey, were you sick? Or was that like a defense?

0: pretty good way to stop the defender. But watch some football this weekend if you want. The Lions are in action tomorrow at 1 o'clock against the New Orleans Saints. We'll see how much disappointment the Lions bring Northern Michigan this year. Maybe a Super Bowl. We've got your full weather update. Sabrina Carpenter's next on KHQ.
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wind gusts, and by tonight, we drop to a low in the upper 50s. Maybe some rain early on, but cloudy late in the night. And tomorrow, we have some fall-like temperatures in the upper 60s for Sunday with partly sunny conditions. Some clouds in the low of 50 on Sunday night. And on Monday, we start next week with highs in the low 70s and mostly sunny conditions. Right now, we're in the upper 70s up north at our Petoskey Studios and still in the upper 70s near 80 at our East Bay Studios here in Traverse City with some cloud coverage. And Sabrina Carpenter on air with KHQ.

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You're home for the KHQ Morning Show with Ashley Z and the KHQ Roll Call, which is all new Monday morning again with Ashley Z. At any point during the morning show, you can call Ashley Z and I at 231-941.

No Broke Boys on KHQ, and No Broke Teachers and Parents with our Back to School Blitz and our Back to School Blitz winners. Congratulations to Angel from Sheboygan, our winning teacher, and also Jessica from East Jordan, our winning parent, both getting $1,000 for the back to school season. And thank you to Red Mesa Grill in Boyne City and Traverse City for helping us out with the Back to School Blitz. And now we got Benson Boone this weekend on KHQ.

Ariana Grande on KHQ. Highs are in the 80s today. We're actually feeling like 70s with the wind gust and cloudy conditions. We also have chances of rain increasing throughout this evening. And 231-947-1106 is the KHQ request line if you want to hear something today. But also, it's the answer line for this question I have for you. Would you take any amount of money to fight a chimpanzee? There's an amateur MMA fighter who is taking $370,000 to fight a chimpanzee. That seems pretty messed up. Would you take any amount of money to fight a chimpanzee?

Speed Demon on KHQ with Justin Bieber. A lot of speed demons out on our US 31 studios in East Bay and Traverse City here, where people just need to slow down. Everyone's riding in the left lane, going as fast as possible. You can drive in both lanes, and you're allowed to slow it down and just enjoy the drive with KHQ. We were good.

0: I Knew It, I Knew You. That's from Taylor Swift on KHQ. I know that some of you are listening online at 106KHQ.com. I don't know much besides that. Oh, wait. I also know if you're listening online, you can sign up to be Northern Michigan's biggest redneck. See, look at that. I know at least two things today. And what do you think it takes to be Northern Michigan's biggest redneck? I'm not a redneck. I am a soft hands inside cat, all right? But I'm curious, what does it take to be Northern Michigan's biggest redneck? What do you think a redneck is? Text me and let me know. 231-947-1106. I'm curious to what you think a Northern Michigan redneck is. Give me the definition on our text line. And I've got your full weather update so you know to expect with these cloud coverage and this rain we're expecting. But Olivia Dean is up next after your weather update here on KHQ.
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0: Your KHQ What to Wear weather forecast throughout this evening. We've got cloudy conditions and rain showers developing within the next hour or so. Temperatures are in the 70s, but the wind gusts make things a little bit chillier. And by nighttime, we have a low in the upper 50s. Some scattered rain at first tonight, but then just cloudy. And by tomorrow, going to be partly sunny for your Sunday, but fall-like temperatures as we only have a high in the upper 60s tomorrow to wrap up the weekend. Low near 50 tomorrow night. And then on Monday, we start the coming week with a high in the low 70s with partly sunny conditions. But right now, cloudy and in the 70s at our East Bay Studios in Traverse City with Olivia Dean right here on KHQ.

Baby doll from Dominic Fike on KHQ. I'm intern Vinny with temperatures in the 70s with windy and cloudy conditions. We've got most requested live in less than an hour at 7 o'clock, but that's also when we have some rain showers developing. But either way, get ready for most requested live. Northern Michigan's most requested song.

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1: Olivia Rodrigo on KHQ, your home for the KHQ Morning Show with Ashley Z and the KHQ Roll Call, where you can call in as you're driving into school, check in with Ashley Z, and get signed up to win a prize later on in the week. 231-947-1106. That's the phone number. And then Monday morning, once you're listening, just call in and check in with Ashley Z with the Roll Call. And at the end of the week, you could be the one winning a prize right here on KHQ.

Midnight Sun from Zara Larson on KHQ with temperatures in the 70s, but windy and cloudy with rain developing today or tonight. And also tomorrow is going to be like fall-like temperatures in the 60s. I can take fall-like temperatures, maybe go to a pumpkin patch or a corn maze. 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

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A shout out to Angel from Sheboygan on winning $1,000 as our local teacher. And also shout out to Jessica, our local parent from East Jordan, both winning $1,000 for the back-to-school season. And I want to thank the Corner Grocer of Petoskey and also Bait Bread Company in Traverse City for helping out with the KHQ Back-to-School Blitz. And now we've got some new music. We just had some winners, but Tame Impala has a loser with their new music on KHQ.

Pedal from Ariana Grande on KHQ. I'm intern Vinny. Good evening. Your full weather update is next. We do have some rain developing tonight with some cloudy and windy conditions, but also the final night of the International Fireworks Championship. Gates are now open at Turtle Creek Stadium, and the pre-show music, that's actually underway as well. But 8:30 p.m. is when Team New Zealand has their display, then Team Poland and Team Canada go up, and then the closing finale just before 10 o'clock tonight at Turtle Creek Stadium for the finale of the International Fireworks Championship.

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50s this evening. We have spotty rain showers starting to develop in areas and a few more showers overnight, but then mainly just cloudy in upper 50s tonight. By tomorrow, going to be partly sunny with a high in the upper 60s throughout northern Michigan to wrap up the weekend, but going to kind of feel like fall weather, so maybe hit up a local corn maze like Jacob's Farm or something. It's going to be beautiful tomorrow, so enjoy it in northern Michigan. Monday, clearer skies. It's going to be sunny blue skies on Monday, and even warmer temperatures, a high in the low 70s. But right now, windy and cloudy at our East Bay Studios in Traverse City with temperatures in the 70s. But now we've got Sabrina Carpenter on KHQ.

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0: 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We are just getting started coast to coast on the radio. First calls of the night are coming in. We go to San Diego. Go ahead, Stacey.
1: I am so obsessed with the new Olivia Rodrigo stuff. 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
0: You got it, man. Stupid Songs on Olivia Rodrigo.

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17: And Layla is checking in from Toronto tonight from the 6. 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

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And coming up next Saturday night, we got two big Ask Anything chats. We go direct to South Korea for J01 and 82 Major. Both here next Saturday night to chat with you. You ask every question. All right, check Tara Macri's out now. We're playing Grace inside the For You mix.

0: Absolutely. This is what it's all about. The most requested song from coast to coast over the past 60 minutes. Thanks for all the love on YouTube, TikTok, Instagram, Snapchat, Facebook, and X. We're at Most Requested Live. 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And thank you for posting on your socials with the hashtag Most Requested Live. Tons of requests in the first hour tonight for Olivia Rodrigo, Cat's Eye, Taylor Swift, Shakira, Miley Cyrus. Nobody had more requests on the first hour than the Arianators.
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